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3: Get the Lead Out is brought to you by Johns of Times Square. On May 12, 1977, Led Zeppelin received an award for, quote, outstanding contribution to British music. This took place in London at the annual Ivor Novello Awards Ceremony. The award's namesake was the late Ivor Novello. He was a singer and composer and the star of films and live musicals. Ivor Novello Awards are judged by the writing community, honoring excellence in songwriting and composing. The awards in 1977 were handed out during Led Zeppelin's 2 weeks off from touring North America. 20 years later, in 1997, Led Zeppelin were honored with a second Ivor Novello Award. This time it was the Lifetime Achievement Award, placing Zeppelin in the same category as past honorees Eric Clapton and Van Morrison.

0: this is Robert Plant. 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

0: Oh, isn't that nice? So you kissing tiny flowers. Do you ever see anybody kissing tiny flowers? I'm not quite sure. It's Q104.3. Getting the lead out for you. You know, sometimes when you think of some of these images, you go, yeah, I get the idea, but really now? Okay. Well, that's the acoustic side there of Zeppelin. And of course, we had Levy, and one of the great examples of John Bonham's drumming and the recording technique, especially Jimmy Page's production of that, recorded in a stairway, you know, the drums put out in a stairway in a stone building. So it's Q104.3. We get the lead out for you every weeknight at 8 o'clock, and always have the stories for you. Always try to coordinate the music and the stories. And, of course, Monday we have an hour. And it's like right now, we had part one last night of the great Earl's Court concerts that they did in 75. And next Monday we're going to have part two. I put together a composite of a lot of different checks, music checks from those concerts, and we put it together. And I call it a concert composite. You know, it's not the whole concert, but we have some of it for you here. So anyway, yeah, we do this for you every weeknight at 8 o'clock. And if you miss any of the stories, you go to the app. It's the iHeart app. And you can find us there, the podcast. It's Carol Miller's Get the Lead Out. And it's brought to us by our great friends, John's at Times Square. I'm very, very happy to say, boy, not mainly tomorrow, but the weather is getting great. You're going to want to go 260 West 44th between 7th and 8th, even if it's raining. Go on over there for the best in pizza and Italian food, 11:30 a.m. to 11:30 p.m. And the special offer is still going on.
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0: Sounds so nice, doesn't it? Well, so does this. It's Q104.3. You're with Carol Miller. You pick the next one from Green Day. You know how to do it.

good choice, as usual, right? On Q104.3. And yeah, Billy Joel, one of the greatest songwriters of the last 60 years. And what does the New York Times say?

Hi, I'm Jim Burr. What will Trevor's friend Frank play for us tomorrow? Find out at 7:40. You could qualify to win a trip to Las Vegas to see the Eagles at the Sphere from Q104.3.

Thank you, Billy Joel. It's Q104.3. Great to be hanging out with you, as always. Now, a group that gets bigger the more time goes on. Their legacy, of course, it's Queen.

0: and two from Queen, and two for Tuesday here at Q104.3. Now, this one's good. Brian May, they wouldn't let him plant his daffodils in a particular village green where he lives. But now he has created a garden gnome to raise money for the Royal Horticultural Society. And they show a picture of this gnome that carries a replica of Brian May's red special guitar, which he built with his father. And he says the gnome is called Billy Bad Axe Gnome Rocker. Okay, so if you go there, you'll see, you know, there's no end to the creativity, right, of Brian May. I mean, he's an astrophysicist, and he's a brilliant photographer, and he's a genius, and this and that, but he also creates gnomes. So there you go. It's Q104.3. It is 2 for Tuesday, and really glad to hear you with Carol Miller. Oh, what can I tell you about now as I move the screen? 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

Did you know that George Martin, Beatles producer, actually produced that for Aerosmith? It's Q104.3, Carol Miller here on Two for Tuesday, Smashing Pumpkins.

Q104.3 and David Lee Roth. What is that 1-800 he says at the end of that song? I always love that. It's like, yeah, it takes you right back, you know, to 10-AT-&T-0. Right, remember that? David Lee Roth coming into the area, 3 dates in our area in June. And if you ever go to his website, he's got these, well, you know, he did podcasts, I think, before they were podcasts called The Roth Show. And some of these things are out there. I mean, he's very, very much avant-garde on them. And then he actually is a good painter. Yeah, I think he has a whole segment of painting in there. You're with Carol Miller. Great to be hanging out with you. Oh, and welcome back to New York to Paul and Nathan. They've been out of town for a few days, and they've missed so much fun here. Can't begin to tell you. Welcome back. Welcome back. So let's see. Our Q104 forecast for tonight. It's always fun here. We get down to 52, and for tomorrow, Wednesday, 70 and cloudy. Thursday, 64, rain and

0: Thunder. Friday, 66, partly cloudy. Weekend looks good. Saturday, 77 and mostly sunny. Sunday, 83 and mostly cloudy. And going over to the big sports screen here. Well, the Yanks are leading Baltimore, bottom of the ninth. Looks good, 6-2. And the Mets are leading Detroit, bottom of the sixth. 6-2.
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Okay, you got the cue, 104.3. Carol Miller here. Great to be hanging out with you. It's two for Tuesday, so you get to pick the next one. You go to Q1043.com, keyword music room. We have a few songs up there. You vote for the one you want. I know the one I want. I didn't want to go to that reunion, that school reunion. Oh, I shouldn't be telling you that. So you vote for the one you want. Most votes, I'll play for you next.

thanks for picking that one. On Q104.3, the amazing Steely Dan. Their lyrics always so kind of inscrutable and a little on the sinister side. You don't know what they're talking about. So you're with Carol Miller. Hope you're having a good one tonight. We have a twofer for you of Bush on Two for Tuesday. By the way, they do have a current album out called I Beat Loneliness. But this is from 16 Stone, 1994.

0: Little. That's Bush, Q104.3, and it's from an album, 16 Stone, 1994. And I always look this up because I always forget that Stone is a British weight denomination of 14 pounds, commonly used to measure body weight. So I'm not going to do the math on the air, 16 times 14. It must have been a kind of a big fat. Anyway, it's Q104.3. And once again, you know, they do have current album, Matt Bush. And Gavin Rossdale was up here. Well, it was up at the Empire State Building, which was a year and a half ago, for a great performance where he actually sang with a choir behind him. I hope you got to hear that. And also, maybe you were there for the Q104.3 thing. Oh, I'm looking at our birthday list here. It is birthday of Billy Squire. So happy birthday to Billy Squire. He put out a great album for Record Store Day. And he hopefully will put out some more of that album, too. We'll see. We'll have to see about that on vinyl. Okay. So let's check out the weather right now here on the Q. The weather is coming up. Yes, 53, down to 53. And for tomorrow, 71 and cloudy. Thursday, 63 and rain. Friday, 65 and partly cloudy. Weekend, nice, 77 and sunny for Saturday, and 86 and partly cloudy for Sunday. In Q Sports, yes, the Yankees won. Okay, and what did they beat? Hang on. They beat Baltimore 6-2, and looks like the Mets are beating Detroit right now.
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Yeah, they're coming our way. AC/DC. It's Q104.3. So, Ann Wilson of Heart has her own documentary, besides the Heart documentary. She'll be coming into town soon.

0: and a skewing a 4.3 with heart, a twofer. And yeah, Ann Wilson doing the thing down at the City Winery. That's where she was, and also that's for her own documentary. And there is going to be a heart documentary as well. Seems like, well, I guess, you know, you got to count on the fact that everybody wants to see it and hope so, you know. So it's Q104.3 with Carol Miller. What's going on for you tonight? I hope things are going okay. And it is two for Tuesday. We try to do this, you know, to make Tuesday a little better. I always thought that Tuesday was the most difficult day of the week, like in school and everything. They, you know, Monday you could slide a little bit. They really hit you with everything on Tuesday, so I hope it was okay. The Tunnel to Towers Climb is coming up Sunday, June 7th at the World Trade Center as we mark an unbelievable 25 years since 9/11. 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

because, boy, I love that music, but do you get like a little motion sickness on these little boats and stuff? You know, like little yachts or whatever, sailboats? 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

and a 4.3. And maybe you saw the video of Stevie Nicks at the Met Gala. Was that last Monday? I think so. Performing. That was out there, right? Two for Tuesday, you're with Carol Miller. And we have two from Three Doors Down.

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It's Q104.3, New York's rock station. How about two from Tom Petty? That's right, it's two for Tuesday.

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0: 4.3, Tom Petty from Damn the Torpedoes. That was the album that broke him commercially across the country. And before that, he was known, you know, but that one, the end of 1979. And then, of course, Free Fallin' before that. And the Mike Campbell of the Heartbreakers, his band, The Dirty Knobs, has another album out. They do really well. And if you like Tom Petty and that sound, you know, Mike Campbell was the guitarist along with Tom Petty, and he has a similar kind of voice. Not that he's copying him, it's just kind of similar, from the same place. So it, when they come around, you might want to check them out too. It's Q104.3. This is Carol Miller, and let's see our Q104 forecast for tonight. Yes, it's okay, and then it gets nice on the weekend, okay? So tonight, 52. That's all right. For tomorrow, Wednesday, 70 and cloudy. And Thursday, unfortunately, 62 and rain. Friday, 65 and partly cloudy. And then Saturday, 77 and sunny. And Sunday, 86 and partly cloudy. Now, Q Sports, we already know that the Yankees won. They beat Baltimore 6-2. And the Mets, wow, they really blasted Detroit 10-2.
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Let's go. It's Q-Minute 1.3. Carol Miller here. Always love hanging out with you. And I've mentioned before, but it should still be up. There is a great version of this song, Riders on the Storm, at a website called Playing for Change. It's got Krieger and Densmore and musicians from all around the world.

Robert Smigel. He's funny, you know. It's Q104.3. Carol Miller here. Hope you're having a good one tonight. How about Pearl Jam? You pick the next one.

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0: That's it.

Yeah, the late Ace Frehley. Unbelievable, right? But what a great song. He didn't write it, but he did the best version of it, don't you think? It's Q104.3.

0: on Q104.32 from the original Van Halen there. And yeah, David Lee Roth coming in to our area in June for three shows. It's going to be the Capitol Theater in Portchester and the PNC and out on Long Island at the, what, the Paramount? I think so, yeah. So, it's Q104.3, and I hope you're having a good one tonight. This is Carol Miller, and I love hanging out with you at night. Whatever you're doing, it's okay around here. So, yeah, the weather. Yeah, the weather is happening. That's right. 52 for tonight, and that's not so bad, okay? And then tomorrow, 70 and cloudy. Thursday, 64, rain and thunder. You love the rain, you love the thunder. Who did that song? Quick, ding, ding. You are correct, Jackson Browne. And as you love the thunder, you love the rain. Well, whatever. And Friday, we have 66 and partly cloudy. Saturday, 77 and mostly sunny. And Sunday, 83 and partly cloudy. Oh, it went down. You said it was 86 before. Well, let's see what... Wait a minute. Hang on a second. So now they're saying 86 again. I'm watching it. You know, they really... Did you know? I mean, you probably do. But, you know, we use Fahrenheit. And if you, go take our Fahrenheit and put it into Celsius, you know, they have fewer delineations between the degrees because they go from 0 to 100. And that's it. And 0 is freezing. That's our 32. We go from 32. Boiling is 212. So you can see that we have a lot more fine distinction between degrees. So the difference between 81 and 83 to them would be very little. It probably would be the same thing. Let's say 15, 10 is 40. Okay? So... Well, you see where I'm going with this? Oh, you don't. Well, I know where I'm going with it. I just can't explain it properly. Anyway, and you didn't need to know that right now. So now let's go over to sports. We have the Yanks beating Baltimore 6-2 and the Mets trouncing Detroit 10-2.
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2: 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Hope you have a great day tomorrow. 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
1: 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Keep up the good work. Peace out.
0: I tell you what, that's a badass tune, Rooster Alice in Chains. 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

0: 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Hey, my friend, feeling a little tired as you wait for your caffeine to kick in? 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
0: 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That's right, plenty of chances for you to win some money. Your first shot is coming up later on this morning.

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1: 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And we have for you the top U.S. box office movies of all time coming up. And we'll see how many I've gone to.

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0: 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All right, here we go. This should be interesting here. We have the list of the top U.S. box office movies of all time. We're going to see how many I've gone to. If you don't know, I have notoriously avoided going to movie theaters at one stretch 19 straight years before I finally went to see the recent Superman movie that just came out. And the reason why, it was filmed in Cleveland, and I'm originally from Cleveland. So that's why I went. That's the only reason why I went. And Superman was created in Cleveland in 1932. And there's a statue of Superman in downtown Cleveland. And there's a Superman at the airport. All right, top five. Titanic, 1997. I did not see it. E.T., 1982, number four. I did not see it. The Sound of Music, 1965, number three. Don't make me laugh. Number two, Star Wars, 1977. Okay. I've seen that movie. And number one, Gone with the Wind, 1939. I did not see it.
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Hey, if you're working the job here on the third shift, how's your boss? I've been pretty lucky over the years. A couple of guys I'd like to take out to a back alley, but otherwise pretty good. 60% of U.S. workers say they have currently a toxic boss.

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0: 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Let's talk love on the program and economics as well. It's the Red Eye Rock Lounge radio show. Stock Reno here. According to a new report, travel costs has pushed long-distance couples to move in together sooner because it's getting too expensive to keep flying or traveling to go see the other.
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0: Q104.3 rocks New York. You have summer vacations coming up. You have Memorial Day weekend coming up. Maybe you're thinking about traveling. 4th of July weekend coming up. Maybe you're thinking about traveling. We have some money for you. Cash contest is back today. Your first keyword for $1,000 bucks. Coming up later on this morning,

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You probably have heard by now there's going to be a UFC event at the White House on June 14th, which is one, President Trump's birthday, and two, Flag Day, in honor of the 250th anniversary of America, right? They say there's going to be about 4,300 seats available there on the White House lawn, and most of those tickets are going to go to military.

0: Q104.3 rocks New York. That's a band right there. Still going strong after 60 years. Out of Hanover, Germany, the Scorpions came out in 1965, celebrating 60 plus. Going back to Vegas, Planet Hollywood will be the spot once again. Buck Cherry. I love that band, Buck Cherry. They're going to be opening up again for the Scorpions and their Vegas residency September and October. First show is on September 17th.
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0: 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A new story is out. 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Since COVID, we're talking Gen X here. There's been a growing number of ladies who have seen things more clearly and have decided to say enough. It is a phenomenon right now that people are calling walk-away wives.
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0: 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You know, with summer vacations coming up, let's try to win some money today. The cash contest is back today. Your first keyword for $1,000 coming up this morning.

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Q104.3. It's going to be here before you know it. Billy Idol getting inducted with the rest of the class, 2026 class for the Rock and Roll Hall of Fame on November 14th in Los Angeles. We go from Billy to Linkin Park.

0: Q104.3 rocks New York. All right, let's talk fast food on the program because we have a new poll here. It asks people to rank their current interests in going to various fast food joints. Men like everything. Men are more likely to prefer Burger King, Popeyes, KFC, Domino's, Arby's. The clear-cut winner for women, are more likely to go to Dairy Queen.
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0: 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Rockin' out some Aerosmith here on the third shift. It's the Red Eye Rock Lounge. You asked me for Smashing Pumpkins, so let's do that right now.
1: Rock on, brother. Love ya.
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0: Q104.3 rocks New York. You know, the first time I had a chance to see Ozzy solo when he left Black Sabbath, well, he got fired. He toured, and I had a chance to see him and Motorhead. It was the first time I had a chance to see Motorhead. It was the first time I had a chance to see Ozzy. And it's funny because an ad for that particular concert, May of 1981, popped up on my Facebook page the other day.
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Q104.3. You know, with $1,000 in our cash contest, they say you could buy about 32, 33 good bottles of wine with $1,000. You could buy 67 boxes of wine if that's your thing. That cracks me up. Anyway, your first chance to score $1,000 today on this Wednesday is coming up later on this morning.

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Q104.3. Coming up in a few minutes here on the show, now you can get on with your day. This is when we give you completely useless information, but for some odd reason, I feel you need to know this today, and it's coming up next.

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0: 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Sebastian Bach, Skid Row, it's the Red Eye Rock Lounge. Let's get to it. It's time for Now You Can Get On With Your Day. This is when we give you completely useless information, but for some odd reason, we feel you need to know this today. And you can Google it. We're going to talk about the largest beaver dam on Earth because, in case you don't know, the largest beaver dam on Earth is more than 2,600 feet long, which is a half a mile built by beavers. That's right. The largest beaver dam on Earth, look it up online, is more than 2,600 feet long, a half a mile built by beavers. And now you can get on with your day.
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0: 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You know, summer vacation's right around the corner. How about winning some money today? $1,000 keywords are back. We do it weekdays. Your first chance at that $1,000 with a keyword coming up later on this morning.

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0: Collective Soul and Shine and Q104.3, and the sun will shine in, what, about 35 minutes or so?
1: Let's say half an hour.
0: Yeah. Mostly cloudy today, though. Increasingly windy, high 72, with periods of rain. And when I say periods of rain, that includes heavy downpours at times tonight and gusty winds, low 54, rain tapering off tomorrow to just showers. So if it's tapering off tomorrow to just showers, we must be talking real downpours.
1: Yeah, looking forward to that.
0: Later on. And then for Friday, partly sunny and breezy, showers possible, high 63. But for the weekend, mostly sunny, no rain in the forecast, 70s on Saturday, 80s on Sunday.
1: Woo-hoo!
0: And right now, as we begin this brand new day together, 55 degrees here at Q104.3. 221-43 for the shout-outs. First-timers are always welcome. If you've never added your name to the list before, we welcome you to do so. Of course, we always love to hear from, you know, our regulars who check in with us every day. And now and then, we get really surprised when we get a text from someone who's listening from very far away.
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1: Alternate side parking and meters are in effect for today. A crash on the BQE in Brooklyn has a westbound off-ramp to the Manhattan Bridge partially blocked. In Nassau, Nassau Boulevard closed in both directions between Salisbury and Stewart Avenues in Garden City due to a crash on or at the Long Island Railroad tracks there. I'm Kristen Marks on Q104.3.
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0: Steve Winwood is Roll With It. He celebrated his birthday yesterday. Eurythmics before that was Sweet Dreams. Lynyrd Skynyrd and Foreigner are teaming up this summer for the Double Trouble, Double Vision Tour. 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
10: Alternate side parking and meters are in effect for today. Nassau Boulevard and Garden City closed in both directions between Salisbury and Stewart Avenues due to an incident at the Long Island Railroad track. Someone was apparently struck by a train. A crash in Brooklyn has the BQE westbound off-ramp partially blocked to the Manhattan Bridge. I'm Kristen Marks on Q104.3.
11: We have not one, but two prizes today.
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11: All right. Someone's going to win a pair of Bose headphones for Eagles tickets, and Someone's going to win tickets to come hang out with us at the Cutting Room with Adam Ferrara. Either way, you could qualify for a trip. 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
11: But
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11: two for Tuesday. 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

0: 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Eddie Money before that. Two tickets to Paradise. 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
1: Rock and roll call. Good morning and happy hump day to my brothers and sisters and wife Sarah from Manhattan, local 891 IUOE with NYC Schools. Thank you, Jim, Trevor, Kristen, for getting us going in the morning. Have a great day and be safe. Patrick from the Bronx. Hump day is my Friday. Allison, her two Brooklyn Westies, Harley and Rocky. Enjoy your day. Ruff, ruff. Happy Thursday Eve and good morning, everyone. That's from Chipper in Dayton. Marnie in Maplewood's heading to the gym. Finn and Hazlitt, hashtag trash boy. No, trash nation worldwide. It's switched up now. Shout out to the Masons Band, a young husband and wife contemporary blues rock group from Somerville, New Jersey. You can find them playing as a full band or an acoustic duo just about every other day across New Jersey, New York, Pennsylvania, or wherever the wind may take them. Good morning, folks. Lewis from Sesame Street, starting day one of a big three-day Muppet photo shoot and loving it.
2: Awesome.
1: Ooh, I like photo shoots. I never thought I would like photo shoots, but I enjoyed when we did ours.
2: Yes, me too. Let's do it again sometime.
1: I like striking a pose. Mm. Shout out to Trevor from Jill. Ooh, hi, Jill. Just two more days until Buzz Day. Kevin and Steph have nothing on you. Oh, well.
2: Oh.
1: Hi, Jill.
2: Buzz Day.
1: Hi. Bought boozy ice cream. Hi, Jill. Bought boozy ice cream from a place called Cookies and Cream. It had bourbon-infused vanilla.
2: Yum.
1: Excellent, says Frank Volpicelli.
2: I want some.
1: Yeah, well, dude, share. What the heck, man?
2: Send us some.
1: It's Fiona the Dawn Runner heading outside into this awesome morning. Woohoo! Question. If goods are damaged in transport, do they become bads? Mo Mountain Hot Sauce.
2: Thanks, Mo.
1: 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Deja vu. Oh, I bet, man. Thank you so much for your service. John Santulli, Walter Johnson, Kareem Islami, Dave Latufa, Local 1 Elevators. Hump Day from Roger Shook, driving to work in Lincoln Park. Penny, Staten Island, happy hump day. Also, Jim, don't push any more. You wrote bittens.
2: Don't touch them bittens.
1: Good morning, Trevor, Chris, and Jim. It's Wednesday, so happy hump day. Doug, driving to work from Jim Cove Valve. Let's see. Good morning, Trevor. Good morning, Chris. And good morning, Jim. It's Ernie Cabazon checking in with his friends. Let's see. Eddie, Nancy, Sharon, Janice, Mike from Bayside, Chris and the Kitties.
3: Meow.
1: Shout out to Kevin. Good luck today. See you there. Hump day for us after. Love, Steph. Good. I'm so happy for the two of them. Just so happy. How was the weekend? She said some things. I got a text on the side.
2: The side?
1: Well, I have DMs. You can follow me on Instagram, at Trevor on the Radio. Good morning, everyone. Hollywood driving to 1345 6th Avenue from Milford, PA. Jay and Jim from United Rentals, local 825, sorry, Ridgefield Park. Billy D from Monmouth Beach. Happy hump day. Axel and Jasper, the mini schnauzers.
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1: All right, now these guys are going to... They wrote it like a million U's. Ready? Happy hump day! From Local 1 Elevator crew at the one and only Empire State Building. That would be Pete Rea, John Paquette, Mark Ingerman, and Dennis Long.
2: Wow.
1: Frank and Kenzie in Oceanside. Nick from Nyack Hospital. Frank and Maria Busolatello. It's hump day. Good morning, all the early risers. Special shout out to Trevor, Jim, and Kristen. And Ernie Capleton. That's Kristen the Kitties in Lebanon.
3: Meow.
1: Have a great Wednesday from Kevin in Secaucus. Thank you, Kevin. Let's see here. Happy midweek and the 13th. Eek, says Janice. Happy Camel Day. I'll take that. You guys really got me yesterday. Not only did I have to hear that silly jingle once, you played it twice. We did play it twice.
2: Oh, we had a guaranteed human moment.
1: Yeah, we did. Have a great day, Mike and Manalpin. All right, so I owe you one. Subway Al Zalazo on the app here at the Shoreline Trolley Museum in East Haven, Connecticut. Woohoo! Happy hump day! Bob K. from Bensonhurst heading to the North Shore Animal League. Let's see. Nancy Donato from Bayside's checking in. Happy hump day from Eddie the Produce Guy on the Turt Bike heading to Philly. Phil on his way to work with a shout-out to all Con Edison workers, the Pepsi Morning Crew, Teamsters located at 12 at the Point. The boys at Astro Ranch, Sharon the Dawn Walker from Bayside, Lou from North Bergen, Goes Yankees, and Trevor, thank you for the shout-out. No problem. 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
1: Alternate side parking and meters are in effect for today. Got a disabled vehicle in the Holland inbound. The right lane is blocked in the south tube. A crash on the Cross Bronx southbound approaching Major Deegan has the shoulder blocked. A crash on the BQE in Brooklyn. The westbound off-ramp is partially blocked due to the Manhattan Bridge. Nassau Boulevard in Garden City still closed in both directions between Salisbury and Stewart Avenues due to an incident at the LIRR track. Someone was apparently struck by a train. And Route 21 in Newark got a crash on the southbound side between Bridge and Lombardi Streets. One lane is blocked. I'm Kristen Marks on Q104.3.
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0: It's Bruce and Born in the USA here at Q104.3. Regarding our special event next Wednesday night at the Cutting Room with Adam Ferrara that we're inviting listeners to. We'll have a pair of tickets we'll give away later this morning here at Q104.3. I understand that we have another way to win.
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0: Okay, so
2: easy peasy.
0: So be listening for your chance to win. We'll tell you when it's time to call, but you can also go online and sign up so that you can join us for the exclusive screening of Adam's Coming Home. That'll be on Wednesday, May 20th at the Cutting Room in Manhattan.
1: Yes.
0: And it's going to be, what, 6 p.m.?
1: Doors are at 6.
0: Open up the doors?
1: Yeah.
0: Okay, so that'll be coming up, and that'll be a lot of fun, and Adam's going to join us next week.
1: A few laughs, not only at the Cutting Room, but also here on the Jim Kerr Rock and Roll Morning Show.
0: And then at 7:40 this morning, remember, it'll be Trevor's friend Frank, and we have as our prize this morning Bose earbuds, and our winner qualifies for the chance to win a trip to Las Vegas to see the Eagles at the Sphere.
2: I'm amazing.
1: Nervous.
0: It's why are you nervous?
1: Because the email said, don't listen to this. Usually I listen to it first. He said, don't listen to it. I said, oh God.
0: Well, there's never been a time when he has ever sent us something that wasn't, like, amazing.
1: Oh, I'm sure it'll be amazing.
2: Yeah, no need to be nervous.
0: This is going to be a mashup of Guns N' Roses and Eagles, right?
1: Yes, sir.
2: Can't wait.
0: Okay.
1: What could go wrong?
0: Time for the first edition of Q News and Traffic. Here's Kristen Marks.
1: It's Chinese democracy.
2: Thank you, Guns N' Roses. Jim. Hey, he has never steered us wrong. All right, it's 55 degrees on this Wednesday, May 13th. Mayor Mamdani says he's delivering a balanced fiscal 2027 budget for New York City despite a huge deficit, crediting aggressive savings, critical new investments, his partnership with Albany, and a tier tax to tax the rich. NJ Transit is once again lowering the cost of round-trip ticket prices to World Cup games at MetLife Stadium, this time to $98. They went on sale last night. Talks are expected to resume today, aimed at averting a Long Island Railroad worker strike that looms for Saturday, with pay increases the main sticking point. Closing arguments continue today in Harvey Weinstein's rape trial, with the prosecutor expected to finish summations this morning. Then the defense will have its rebuttal. Congress will be back in session next Tuesday, with Tom Kane Jr. still not returning due to an undisclosed health issue. Work has stopped for now on turning a Morris County warehouse into an ICE detention center. Former Nets player Jason Collins has died at the age of 47 after battling brain cancer. President Trump is on the way to China. He's hoping to have a long talk about Iran with Chinese President Xi Jinping, and is also expected to discuss the future of Taiwan, trade, and artificial intelligence. Defense Secretary Pete Hegseth faced more tough questions about the Iran war Tuesday as he testified before House and Senate subcommittees on his department's 2027 budget request. Conan O'Brien will be hosting the Oscars for a third time. The news comes after he earned high marks for his second year hosting back in March. There will be a 30th anniversary concert for the Broadway show Rent on October 26th, and Iron Maiden drummer Nico McBrien will soon release a memoir. Checking Q104.3, traffic, alternate side parking and meters are in effect for today. Got a stall in the Holland inbound. The right lane is blocked in the south tube. A crash still on the Cross Bronx southbound in the Bronx approaching the Major Deegan. The shoulder is blocked. A crash has a BQE westbound off ramp to the Manhattan Bridge in Brooklyn partially blocked. In Nassau, Nassau Boulevard still closed in both directions between Salisbury and Stewart Avenues in Garden City after someone was apparently struck by an LIRR train. And a crash on Route 21 southbound in Newark has one lane blocked between Bridge and Lombardi Streets. Q Sports, the Yankees took down the Orioles at Baltimore. The three-game series wraps up tonight. The Mets blew out the Tigers at Citi Field. That three-game set continues tonight. The Liberty fell to the Fire in Portland. And the Knicks still waiting for the start of the Eastern Conference Finals after they swept the Sixers in round two. The Knicks will face either the Pistons or Cavaliers next week. That series is tied 2-2. The Q10 forecast, mostly cloudy today and increasingly windy, high 72. Tonight, periods of rain with heavy downpours at times, gusty, low 54. Tomorrow, mostly cloudy with rain tapering off to showers, high 62. 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

0: It's David Bowie and Space Oddity. While you were enjoying that, I was sitting here in the studio enjoying Kristen singing along. I don't think she was even conscious of the fact that she was singing along and we could hear her. She was doing, you know, the whole British accent and everything.
1: It's just a reflex at this point.
0: And then Blondie before that with Call Me. 10 minutes after 6 o'clock, mostly cloudy today, increasingly windy, high 72. Now tonight, periods of rain with heavy downpours at times. Gusty winds, low 54. And then mostly cloudy with rain tapering off tomorrow, high 62. Right now, 55 here at Q104.3. And I've got the new Rolling Stones song coming up for you in just a few minutes right here at Q104.3. Right now, a food porn alert.
2: What kind of... whoop, whoop, whoop. Like, what alarm goes off for food porn?
1: No, I want to do the news bed, but we need something else.
0: Food porn alert.
1: Food porn alert.
2: Whoop, whoop, whoop.
0: Take a look at the front page, Trevor, and Kristen of the New York Times. It's right over.
2: Over where?
0: The papers are right over
2: there. Oh, the actual?
0: Look at the New York Times.
1: Your computer.
0: Yeah. No, not my computer. Look at the front page, the print.
1: The actual physical paper.
0: The actual front page of the New York Times.
1: I see Newsday
0: today. Okay.
1: Jeez.
0: Look at the front page there. The New York Times, below the fold.
3: Oh, below the fold.
0: Below the fold on the front page. Front page.
1: Whoa.
0: Front page.
4: That is a burger.
0: Doesn't that look good?
1: It's a bunch of mini burgers looking very delicious.
0: And yeah, it's with the idea being that it would be a wonderful treat for the kids.
2: Sesame seed bun.
1: And it says sliding toward summer.
0: Yeah.
1: Get it? Sliders.
2: Look how big that tomato is, though.
0: Doesn't it look good?
2: It does. Get rid of that giant slab of tomato.
0: I think if they put that picture...
1: No.
0: I think if
1: keep the tomato.
0: I think if they put the picture above the fold, it would sell more papers.
1: It probably would.
0: Because the pictures they have above the fold are all about summits in China.
1: Political.
0: Yeah. It's all about summits in China. That's above the fold. And when you see the paper on the newsstand, a broadsheet like this, what you see is what's above the fold. Mm-hmm. You don't see what's below the fold.
1: No.
0: If they had the below the fold picture,
1: people would snap that right up.
0: Yeah, people would go, see, you said, look at those.
2: You said food porn, and the first thing I saw was Clinton. I was like, what?
1: Oh, no.
0: I think these look really good.
1: They look delicious.
0: Let's see. Page D5.
1: I know. I want to know where those are from.
0: Let's see. Page D5.
2: While you look for D5, you can only put one condiment on a burger. What do you do? Go.
0: A slice of raw onion.
2: That's not a condiment.
0: No, it's not a condiment. It's mustard.
2: Mustard?
0: Yeah.
2: That's your go-to?
1: If I could only have one, I guess I would go ketchup.
2: Why do you say it like that? I was going to go ketchup,
1: because
2: too.
1: Ketchup's not my favorite condiment, but on a burger... Because I like tomato on a burger.
0: Cheeseburger sliders. Tomato. 8 Hawaiian sweet rolls.
2: No, you got to go Hawaiian sweet or Martin potato.
0: 2 tablespoons unsalted butter melted.
1: Mm.
0: 1 tablespoon white sesame seeds. 1 pound lean ground beef.
2: Mm-hmm. Yeah.
0: Salt and black pepper. 2 teaspoons vegetable oil. 4 slices American cheese cut into quarters.
2: Vegetable oil. I guess
0: for serving, your choice of shredded iceberg lettuce.
2: Need that.
0: Sliced tomatoes. Caramelized onions.
2: Oh, yes. Caramelize them.
0: Mayonnaise, ketchup, and dill pickle chips.
1: I'd skip the mayo, and I would do raw onion.
0: I like raw onion.
2: On a burger, yeah.
0: Yeah.
2: Take out the tomato, put the pickle chips on the
1: pickles on the burger. Yep.
0: Okay.
1: I'm right there with you.
0: Anyway.
1: We can agree on one thing.
0: Mm-hmm. Food porn alert. Right here at Q104.3.
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0: I like it. Rolling Stones in the Stars here at Q104.3. Good morning. Let's check in with Kristen Marks and Q News and Traffic, which is brought to you this morning by the New York Alliance Against Insurance Fraud. Fraud is the crime you pay for. 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So what's going on?
1: Well, Jim, it's 55 degrees on this Wednesday, May 13th. NJ Transit is once again lowering the cost of round-trip ticket prices to World Cup games at MetLife Stadium this summer to $98. That's down from the original $150 they went on sale last night. Talks are expected to resume today, aimed at averting a Long Island Railroad worker strike that looms for Saturday, with pay increases the main sticking point. New York City Mayor Zohran Mamdani says he's delivering a balanced fiscal 2027 budget despite a huge deficit, crediting aggressive savings, critical new investments, and his partnership with Albany, along with a plan to tax the rich. Closing arguments continue today in Harvey Weinstein's rape trial, with a prosecutor expected to finish summations this morning. Then the defense will have its rebuttal. Newark Mayor Ross Baraka has won a fourth term in office after voters hit the polls yesterday in the city's mayoral election. Work has stopped for now on turning a Morris County warehouse into an ICE detention center. Former Nets player Jason Collins has died at age 47 after battling brain cancer. President Trump is on his way to China. He's hoping to have a long talk about Iran with Chinese President Xi Jinping, and is also expected to discuss the future of Taiwan, trade, and artificial intelligence. Secretary of War Pete Hegseth faced more tough questions about the Iran war Tuesday as he testified before House and Senate subcommittees on his department's 2027 budget request. Newark native Queen Latifah will join The Voice as a new coach in the fall. In-person ticket sales for the Book of Mormon have been relocated to a nearby theater following the fire earlier this month at the historic Eugene O'Neill Theater on Broadway. And Roger Daltrey is announcing what may be his last solo tour of the U.S. Checking Q104.3 traffic. Alternate side parking and meters are in effect for today. GWB inbound upper seeing 10 to 15 minute delays into the city. Lower 5 to 10. Lincoln inbound looking pretty good. Holland 10 to 15 from the New Jersey Turnpike.

0: 15 to 20 from routes 1 and 9, all looking pretty good when it comes to the Cuomo Tap Bridge. Q Sports, the Yankees took down the Orioles at Baltimore. The three-game series wraps up tonight. The Mets blew out the Tigers at Citi Field. That three-game set continues tonight. The Liberty fell to the Fire in Portland. New York City FC will visit Charlotte FC tonight, while the Red Bulls will host the Columbus Crew. The Knicks still waiting for the start of the Eastern Conference Finals after sweeping the Sixers in round two. The Knicks will face either the Detroit Pistons or the Cleveland Cavaliers next week. That series is tied 2-2. The Q1 forecast, mostly cloudy today and increasingly windy, high 72. Tonight, periods of rain with heavy downpours at times, gusty, low 54. Tomorrow, mostly cloudy with rain tapering off to showers, high 62. 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

0: It's Tom Petty here at Q104.3. Billy Idol before that. It's 6:39. Good morning. Here's the Q104 forecast. Mostly cloudy today. Increasingly windy. High 72. Lots and lots of rain tonight. Low 54. 55 right now here at Q104.3. So about half an hour ago in our food porn segment. I directed our friends to the front page of this morning's New York Times for the cool full color photo of those great-looking little burgers.
1: Sliders.
0: And apparently our conversation stimulated our listener Chris in Lebanon, who sent us a text, and it reads, so it's lettuce, tomatoes, bacon, cheese, and ketchup, or marinara and mozzarella cheese on a burger.
1: Oh, interesting.
0: Gotta be golden spicy brown mustard on a hot dog.
1: Absolutely.
0: The dog must be grilled, and must is in caps.
1: Yes, yes, I concur.
0: You know what? I mean, I like hot dogs. I had hot dogs for dinner the other night.
1: Yeah, that was some food porn.
0: Yeah, that was. I shared it with...
2: Definitely.
0: I shared it with you guys.
1: Yep.
0: Not public. I didn't do a public share on it.
1: No.
0: That was just a private.
2: No. Just all of a sudden, I got a buzz.
1: An inside scoop.
2: Yep, two beefy wieners.
0: But I hated boiled hot dogs.
1: Yeah.
0: Where you just throw them in the water and let them boil for a while.
2: I don't hate them, but I'm good for like once a year.
0: I'll skip the boiled hot dogs.
1: I like to save it for the grilled.
0: You know what I've really been into lately?
2: My childhood, that's why.
0: You know what I've been really into lately?
2: Food porn?
0: I've always been into that.
2: Oh, sorry.
1: Not lately.
0: The jalapeno cheeseburger at White Castle.
1: Oh.
2: I mean, I don't see where you go wrong. What is that? Is that the pepper jack cheese and then the jalapenos so that it gives it the double kick?
0: It's a jalapeno cheese. It's a jalapeno cheese.
1: Okay.
0: It's good.
1: All right, I have to look this up.
2: Jalapeno White Castle.
0: It's really good.
2: See, now I got to see a picture of this.
1: I have a confession to make.
2: Please.
1: I've never been to a White Castle.
0: What?
1: I know. I can't believe I'm saying this on the air, but I had to come clean.
0: I'll take you.
1: Okay. It works.
2: You guys should wait. Kristen just got a free dinner.
0: A lunch.
2: You should wait for Valentine's Day.
0: Actually, an early lunch.
1: Yeah, very early lunch.
2: Oh, so the cheese is the jalapeno.
0: Yeah.
2: Oh.
0: Yeah.
2: I was going to say, I don't take you for a sliced jalapeno kind of guy.
0: Oh, I like jalapenos.
1: Yeah.
0: Yeah.
2: Really?
1: And I don't take you for a spicy guy.
2: Yeah, you don't
0: look like... But I am.
2: Okay. You are?
0: Yeah.
1: That is the secret.
2: So wait, what's your favorite spicy food?
0: There's a lot of spicy foods that I like.
2: And that's why I asked your favorite.
0: Well, because I can't name a favorite. What is it that is so confusing to you, my two colleagues and friends? You know,
1: I don't know.
0: Oh, here's something I'll throw Trevor's way that'll confuse him.
1: Just,
0: I like curry.
1: Oh, yeah, spicy curry. Well, it's just saying what you just.
2: Who are you?
1: It's like I just getting to know you over the past year or so, like just observing what you're eating. It's usually not spicy.
2: And not only that, I've known him for 6 years. Who are? What? It's like I don't even know you. Curry.
0: And I want to thank Steve Martin, the movie star Steve Martin.
2: Hold on, let me pick that up for you.
0: I want to thank the movie star Steve Martin for his Facebook post that just popped up in my feed.
2: What do you got there, Steve?
0: It's a photo of French fries.
1: Food porn.
0: It's a photo of French fries with
2: no, that's insane clown posse ketchup. You just did.
1: Or the Three Stooges. Stooges.
2: We need to really work on the alarm, dude.
1: Yeah. We'll work on that.
2: So
0: it's very fancy. See, it's very fancy. And he captioned it, "It's sad to me that kids today think that French fries are served in copper goblets rather than the golden goblets like when we were kids."
1: I like it when they're in the cone.
2: Curry?
0: Yeah, sure.
2: Don't do the basketball, Jones. Yeah.
1: Not the falsetto.
2: Jeez. I would have never, ever, ever picked you to ever have tried curry.
1: I love curry.
2: You accidentally
0: so do I. Penang. Good.
1: I like
0: so
1: Penang
0: I.
1: curry.
2: You accidentally ate an eggplant one time, but you had curry willingly?
0: Loved it.
1: Those are two very different things.
0: Yeah.
1: What's your go-to spicy food, Trevor?
2: I think spicy food, I think wings. I think that you get the hot sauce on the wings and or a chili.
0: I like lots of jalapenos on my nachos.
1: Yeah.
2: Really?
0: Yeah.
2: You go with the shredded cheese or the queso?
0: It doesn't matter to me. They're both delicious.
1: Hmm.
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0: It's 6:44 here at Q104.3.
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1: Alternate side parking and meters are in effect for today. GWB inbound upper seeing 25 to 30 minute delays, lower 15 to 20. Lincoln inbound 25 to 30. Holland inbound 20 to 25 from the New Jersey Turnpike, 30 to 35 from routes 1 and 9. There is a crash on the Jersey City side approaching the Tunnelly Circle. 15 minutes now getting over the Cuomo Tab Bridge. In Nassau, at last check, Nassau Boulevard still closed in both directions between Salisbury and Stewart Avenues and Garden City due to an incident at the LIRR tracks. Someone was apparently struck by a train. I'm Kristen Marks on Q104.3.
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0: 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It is 6:53. We have a local bear story that I think you'll find interesting in Strange News this morning.
1: Strange News, hard to believe but true.
0: 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Police in New Jersey have used the same tactics to trap a bear that our bosses use to get us to go to meetings.
2: I think I know where you're going with this.
0: According to the Elizabeth Police Department, so this is close in. I mean, Elizabeth is,
2: Not far. Yeah, not that far.
0: Not far away from where we're sitting right now.
3: In the Northeast Quarter.
0: There was a bear taking a nap in a resident's backyard up in a tree.
2: Mm-hmm.
0: Okay, so the tree was in the backyard, and the bear was up in the tree taking a nap.
3: Mm-hmm.
0: Now, police responded, and they wanted to get the animal to come down, but the animal didn't want to come down.
2: He was comfy.
0: Well, not only was he comfy, but he knew the cops were there.
2: Oh, that's true.
0: You know?
3: You'll never take me alive, coppers.
2: Never coming down.
0: So, the officers enticed the bear with donuts.
3: That is a good way to get me to a meeting.
0: Somewhere every cop and donut joke just became justified, the department wrote in a Facebook post. And yes, I noticed that at most big meetings that they try to get us to for years and years and years and years, lots of donuts.
2: I know. And it usually works.
0: The bear was safely relocated without injuries to residents or the animal.
2: Wonder what kind of donuts. Boston cream?
0: Ooh, I love Boston cream.
3: Crispy cream.
0: Boston cream is so good.
2: So good.
0: Yes. I like jelly donuts, too.
2: Yeah, I'm not a big jelly donut fan.
0: And glazed donuts.
2: Glazed. Like chocolate glazed?
0: Yeah.
2: Like a coconut donut?
0: And donuts with the, chocolate or vanilla or strawberry frosting on top.
3: I think this would be
2: like the butter crunch.
3: A shorter list if we said the donuts we don't like.
0: Well, that's strange news at Q104.
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2: Alternate side parking and meters are in effect for today. GWB inbound upper seeing 25 to 30 minute delays getting into the city. Lower 15 to 20. Lincoln inbound 25 to 30. Holland 20 to 25 from the New Jersey Turnpike. 30 to 35 from routes 1 and 9. There is a crash on the Jersey City side approaching the Tunnelly Circle. 15 minutes getting over the Cuomo Tap Bridge. Nassau Boulevard in Garden City still closed in both directions between Salisbury and Stewart. Stewart Avenues after someone was apparently struck by an LIRR train. And North Jersey Coastline Rail Service is suspended in both directions due to a police investigation after a trespasser was struck at the Red Bank Station. I'm Kristen Marks on Q104.3.
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1: I love that song.
0: Have you ever noticed that they misspelled the title?
1: You know, I guess spell check wasn't a thing
0: back then.
1: Yeah.
2: I have a feeling it was intentional.
0: Really?
1: Really?
2: Yeah.
0: You think they intentionally misspelled the title?
2: Just a hunch.
1: Never crossed my mind.
0: You know, it's weird because the original version of that by Slade also had the same mistake.
1: Insane.
2: Coincidence?
0: I don't know.
1: Fashion was better with Slade.
0: It's 11 after 7. If you really want to laugh.
1: Go look up the Slade Come On Feel the Noise video.
0: Go find Slade's Come On Feel the Noise on YouTube. Actually,
1: both of those videos, the fashion is pretty...
0: Yeah, I know, but
2: I need
0: Slade.
2: A refresher.
0: But Slade's is
1: look
0: really,
1: at that.
0: Really wild.
1: Take Willy Wonka and mix it with Dr. Seuss.
2: Perfect.
0: By the way, we were talking about White Castle a little while ago, and Kristen... confessed that she has never been to a White Castle in her entire life.
2: It's not like I don't like fast food.
0: And I just want you to know that we're getting a ton of texts from people who are offering to treat her to White Castle.
1: Yes.
2: I'm flattered. I'm kind of scared. Just kidding. I love you all.
0: By the way, rain in the forecast for tonight. However, I was just outdoors for a little breath of fresh air, and there was some light drizzle happening now.
1: Boo.
0: The forecast for today doesn't call for that. It just says mostly cloudy and increasingly windy, high 72.
1: You know what I've learned in the last 2 weeks to most of my life? You can never trust the weather.
0: Tonight, periods of rain with heavy downpours, gusty winds, low 54.
2: That's why they always say chance of and likely, possibly.
1: Yeah.
0: And right now, 55 at Q104.3.
1: Do you like kites?
0: Don't you? Yeah, but I wasn't very good at it, but I liked it. And I even tried box kites.
1: Ooh, that's hard.
2: I've never tried a box kite.
1: No.
2: Just a regular.
1: Once you say gusty winds, it's all I always just think of kites.
0: Mm-hmm. Were you good at it?
1: I was good. We always used to do it when we go down to Florida every year.
0: Mine would crash.
1: man. That's when you do it in a really windy day and you bury the handle in the sand so it could just stay up there.
0: Yeah, I never even thought of that. I always just kept the handle in my hand.
2: I always think of Benjamin Franklin.
0: Yeah, and the lightning and the key.
2: Yeah.
1: That worked. That was the thing.
0: It's 13 after 7 o'clock in the morning here at Q104.3. And coming up in less than half an hour, it's Trevor's friend Frank with a mashup of Guns N' Roses and the Eagles today.
1: Mm-hmm. I was told there's a special guest on the track. That's all I was told. I was told not to listen to it beforehand, and I am scared.
0: Okay, well, I have...
1: He normally lets me hear it beforehand.
2: He probably just doesn't want to ruin the element of surprise. Well, he wants to hear the surprise in your voice.
0: Well, I have Frank's note that he sent me, which I'll share with everybody this morning. So I think I know what you're talking about, but I'll keep it a secret.
1: Well, great, thanks.
0: Until 7:40. Our prize this morning, by the way, a pair of Bose earbuds. But then our winner qualifies for a chance to win a trip to Las Vegas to see the Eagles at the Sphere.
1: The Sphere.
0: Okay. It is 14 after 7 o'clock here at Q104.
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2: Alternate side parking and meters are in effect for today. GWB inbound upper 25 to 30 minute delays. Lower 15 to 20 getting into the city. Lincoln inbound 25 to 30. Holland 20 to 25 from the New Jersey Turnpike. 30 to 35 from routes 1 and 9. There's a crash on routes 1 and 9 northbound approaching the Tunnelly Circle in Jersey City. 15 minutes getting over at the Cuomo Tap Bridge. Got a crash now on the Belt Parkway westbound in Brooklyn. That's at exit 17 is causing delays from exit 20. And in Nassau and Garden City, Nassau Boulevard still closed in both directions between Salisbury and Stuart Avenues after someone was apparently struck by a Long Island Railroad train. I'm Kristen Marks on Q 104.3.
0: 718. Good morning, Joan Jett here at the Q.

0: Q104.3, Tunnel to Towers Climb. 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I don't know how they do it.
1: Yeah.
0: I don't know how they do
1: it. I'm a runner, and I don't know how they do it.
0: Well, our team captain, Shelley Sunstein, she usually ends up finishing first in her class. 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
1: Well, thank you, Jim. It's 55 degrees on this Wednesday, May 13th. New York City Mayor Zohran Mamdani is announcing a balanced fiscal 2027 budget despite a huge deficit, crediting aggressive savings, critical new investments, his partnership with Albany, and a tax on second homes owned by the rich. NJ Transit is once again lowering the cost of train tickets for the World Cup this summer to $98 thanks to corporate sponsors, according to Governor Sherrill. That's still much higher than a normal ticket, but lower than the originally proposed $150 ticket. Meanwhile, New York Governor Hochul has set the price for a round-trip shuttle bus from the Port Authority Bus Terminal or Grand Central Terminal to MetLife Stadium for the matches to $20, down from $80. Contract negotiations are continuing today between the MTA and Long Island Railroad employees in an effort to avoid a strike on Saturday, with wage increases the main sticking point. The MTA is preparing shuttle bus service should LIRR workers walk off the job. Closing arguments continue today in Harvey Weinstein's rape trial, with a prosecutor expected to finish summations this morning. Then the defense will have its rebuttal. Newark Mayor Ross Baraka is projected to win a fourth term over two independents in Tuesday's election. Meanwhile, Patterson Mayor Andre Saya won re-election, beating out a number of challengers, including Alex Mendez. Congress will be back in session Tuesday, with New Jersey Republican House member Tom Kane Jr. still not returning due to an undisclosed health issue. Former Nets player Jason Collins, the first openly gay NBA player, has died at age 47 after battling brain cancer. President Trump is on the way to China. He's hoping to have a long talk about Iran with Chinese President Xi Jinping, and is also expected to discuss the future of Taiwan, trade, and artificial intelligence. Meanwhile, major combat operations have been halted due to a temporary ceasefire in the Middle East. The World Health Organization says there are no signs of the start of a wider hantavirus outbreak. According to the WHO, there have been 11 cases reported, with 9 of those being confirmed. Conan O'Brien will be hosting the Oscars for a third time, and Iron Maiden drummer Nico McBrien will soon release a memoir. Checking Q104.3 traffic, alternate side parking and meters are in effect. GWB inbound seeing 25 to 30 minute delays, lower 15 to 20. Lincoln inbound 25 to 30. Holland inbound 20 to 25 from the New Jersey Turnpike, 30 to 35 from routes 1 and 9. There's a crash on the Jersey City side approaching the Tunnelly Circle, 15 minutes getting over the Cuomo Tap Bridge. Q Sports, the Yankees took down the Orioles at Baltimore. The Mets blew out the Tigers at Citi Field. The Knicks still waiting for the start of the Eastern Conference Finals after sweeping the Sixers in round 2. They'll face either the Pistons or Cavaliers next week. The Q104 forecast, mostly cloudy today, increasingly windy, high 72.

0: Tonight, periods of rain with heavy downpours at times, gusty, low 54. Tomorrow, mostly cloudy with rain tapering off to showers, high 62. 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

0: Guns N' Roses. That leads us right into Trevor's friend Frank.
1: Ooh, how about that?
2: It's almost like it's good, like, programming or something.
0: And I have an appetite this morning, ever since I saw the food porn picture.
1: Oh, but not for destruction.
0: No. No.
1: For sliders.
2: For sliders.
0: Yes.
2: I don't know, man. I'm just nervous.
0: This is what I'm going to read here.
2: I'm a little nervous.
0: Trevor's friend Frank sends me a note every week that I share with you. And here we go. First off, and most coherently, congratulations to Nina. Nina is Trevor's friend's, Frank's friend's, Mikey's girlfriend.
1: My head hurts.
2: Yes.
0: Mikey's girlfriend.
2: He plays the drums.
0: Right. Okay. First off, and most coherently, congratulations to Nina.
2: Hey, Nina.
0: On the completion of her master's in library science.
1: Oh, wow. That's a big deal.
0: With an archival focus. Mikey loves you so much and can't thank you enough for your endless support. He can't wait to see where your wisdom, beauty, and academic accomplishments take you in life. And by the way, if anyone needs an archivist, let Mikey know, and he'll get you in touch with Nina.
1: Nice
0: plug. Because now it's time to get a job, right?
1: School's over.
2: Is that Ghostbusters 2?
0: Now, on to some incoherence. What if Guns N' Roses wrote Appetite for Destruction on a full stomach?
2: What?
0: When we're hungry, we can be rude, short, and sometimes explosive.
1: Hangry.
0: Pretty much a description for the tone of the album. Maybe if their bellies were full, they would have been inclined to be more constructive. So Mikey and I thought about things and decided it would be best to give you the unofficial B-side of this record.
2: Oh, God.
0: Appetite for Construction. We ate. Then we recorded a track using production elements from the Destruction record and applied it to an Eagles song.
1: Oh.
0: Trevor did not want to do the Axl Rose wail live on air.
2: I did not.
0: So I decided to ask my cat, Poncho.
1: Yes.
2: God.
1: Yes.
0: Poncho Rose for today.
2: Oh, I got replaced by a cat?
1: Oh, my God.
0: There's a vocal melody played on guitar that directly references the Eagles tune. Also, some verbatim guitar chords in the background, but every note we played is from the Eagles song, just in Guns N' Roses format. Okay, so if you can, and I haven't heard this yet, and I don't know what the song is.
1: None of us have, right?
0: So yeah. we'll be listening and guessing along with you. But there is an Eagles song buried in this Guns N' Roses arrangement. If you can identify it, call us at 888-872-1043. If you're the first person to successfully do so, you will win a pair of Bose earbuds, and you'll qualify for the chance to win a trip to Las Vegas to see the Eagles at the Sphere. By the way, tickets are on sale this Friday.
2: I got replaced by a cat.
0: Yes, you did.
1: Meow.
0: But what a cool name for the cat.
1: That's an amazing name.
0: Poncho Rose.
1: Poncho Rose.
0: So here we go. Listen up.

0: the cat was on key and everything.
1: That's amazing.
0: God.
2: Did you hear that? That was the cat.
1: That was the cat.
2: That was really the cat.
0: It could have been Axel.
2: Well, wait a second.
1: It was Paxel.
2: Let me play that. Let me play that again and listen carefully for the cat doing that vocal wail. Listen to this. This is amazing. How did he get the cat to do that?
0: It's a cat whisper.
2: There's the cat.
0: Yeah, I wasn't doing that on air.
1: Well, if the cat's vocal like mine, it's probably not that hard.
2: Call us and good luck.
0: Next week we have the cat hit the mark.
2: It's 7:42 here at the...
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1: Q104.3 traffic.
2: Alternate side parking and meters are in effect for today. GWB inbound upper seeing 35 to 40 minute delays getting into the city. Lower 20 to 25. Lincoln inbound 30 to 35. Holland 30 to 35 from the New Jersey Turnpike. 45 to 60 from routes 1 and 9. We got a crash still on routes 1 and 9 northbound in Jersey City approaching the Tunnelly Circle. 30 minutes getting over the Cuomo Tap Bridge. Got a number of other incidents out there, including a disabled vehicle on the Gowanus Expressway in Brooklyn, eastbound approaching the Prospect Expressway. That is causing delays. And on 280 eastbound in Newark, approaching exit 14. I'm Kristen Marks on Q104.3.
3: Okay, I'm going to play Trevor's friend Frank again with Appetite for Construction. It's Frank and Mikey and Frank's wailing cat. Here we go.

0: Lynn is on the line from Manhattan. Good morning, Lynn.
1: Good morning.
0: What Eagles song is buried in that tub, in that production?
1: One of These Nights.
0: That is correct.
2: That is correct.
0: Thank you for singing it for us. So for you, a pair of Bose earbuds. And you qualify. Those Bose earbuds, they're expensive. They're nice.
2: They're a little good.
1: Yes.
0: Great sound.
1: I actually just lost one of my Apple ones, so this is perfect.
2: Well, there you go. Now you're upgraded with Bose.
3: Perfect timing.
1: I know.
0: And Lynn, you qualify for a chance to win a trip to Las Vegas.
1: Thank you.
0: To see the Eagles at the Sphere. I think you would like that, wouldn't you?
1: My husband's been he's been pricing the tickets out, and they're insane. So, because he really wants to go. This would be wonderful.
0: Well, let's keep our fingers crossed for you. Tickets are on sale, by the way, this Friday. We thank you so much. Now, for next week's production by Trevor's friend Frank, you get to pick.
2: What artist?
1: Red Hot Chili Peppers.
0: Red Hot Chili Peppers.
3: Have we had the Chili Peppers?
2: I think we've had tickets. I don't know if he's ever done the Chili Peppers.
3: Cool.
0: Okay.
2: You get a little bass ready.
0: All right. Thank you, Lynn. Stay on the line, and we will set you up with your prize.
2: I just got a message.
0: Yeah?
3: Yes?
2: There's video of the cat on the microphone.
3: Well, we have to post it.
2: Oh, yeah. Make sure you follow at Trevor's Friend Frank on Instagram and at Q104.3 on Instagram. It will be posted later today. There's video of the cat at the mic.
0: Oh, cool. That is so cool. That is very rock and roll. It really is.
3: 100%.
0: Here's Led Zeppelin at the Q.

0: 104.3 News and Traffic, brought to you by Morgan & Morgan, America's largest injury law firm. And here is Kristen Marks.
1: Thank you, Jim. It's 55 degrees on this Wednesday, May 13th. New Jersey Transit is once again lowering the cost of train tickets for the World Cup this summer to $98, thanks to corporate sponsors, according to New Jersey Governor Sherrill. They're still much higher than a normal ticket, but lower than the originally proposed $150. Meanwhile, New York Governor Hochul set the price for a round-trip shuttle bus from the Port Authority Bus Terminal or Grand Central Terminal to MetLife for the matches to it's down to $20, down from $80. New York City Mayor Mamdani is announcing a balanced fiscal 2027 budget despite a huge deficit, crediting aggressive savings, critical new investments, his partnership with Albany, and a tax on second homes owned by the rich. Talks are expected to resume today, aimed at averting a Long Island Railroad worker strike that looms for Saturday, with pay increases the main sticking point. New York City Mayor Mamdani just did that, guaranteed human. Closing arguments continue today in Harvey Weinstein's rape trial, with the prosecutor expected to finish summations this morning. Then the defense will have its rebuttal. Newark Mayor Ross Baraka has won a fourth term in office after voters hit the polls yesterday in the city's mayoral election. Work has stopped for now on turning a Morris County warehouse into an ICE detention center. Former Nets player Jason Collins, the first openly gay NBA player, has died at age 47 after battling brain cancer. The World Health Organization says there are no signs of the start of a wider hantavirus outbreak. 9 cases have been confirmed among passengers and crew of the infected cruise ship, where 3 people died. 16 Americans who are on the cruise are now in quarantine, including 3 from New York. President Trump is on the way to China. He's hoping to have a long talk about Iran with Chinese President Xi Jinping, and is also expected to discuss the future of Taiwan, trade, and artificial intelligence. Secretary of War Pete Hegseth faced more tough questions about the Iran war Tuesday as he testified before the House and Senate subcommittee on his department's 2027 budget request. Conan O'Brien will be hosting the Oscars for a third time. In-person ticket sales for Book of Mormon have been relocated to a nearby theater following the fire earlier this month at the historic Eugene O'Neill Theater on Broadway. And Roger Daltrey is announcing what may be his last solo tour of the U.S. Checking Q104.3 traffic, alternate side parking and meters are in effect. GWB inbound upper 35 to 40 minute delays, lower 20 to 25. Lincoln inbound 30 to 35, Holland 30 to 35 from the New Jersey Turnpike, 45 to 60 from routes 1 and 9, 30 minutes getting over the Cuomo Tap Bridge. Q Sports, the Yankees took down the Orioles at Baltimore. The 3-game series wraps tonight. The Mets blew out the Tigers at Citi Field. That 3-game set continues tonight. The Knicks still waiting for the start of the Eastern Conference Finals after sweeping the Sixers in round 2. They'll face either the Pistons or the Cavaliers. The Q104 forecast, mostly cloudy today, increasingly windy, high 72. Periods of rain tonight, heavy downpours at times, gusty, low 54. 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

0: It's Everclear here at 104.3. It is 8 minutes after 8 o'clock in the morning right now here at the Q. It's great to have you along with us as we begin this brand new day together. And yes, Kristen, it is Wednesday.
1: It is Wednesday. It is
2: Hope
1: Trevor
2: Day.
3: Mike.
2: Guess what day it is?
3: Yeah, I'm guessing he's referring to something else.
0: No.
1: Not the series I just finished last night.
0: No,
1: Wednesday.
0: It's just.
3: Oh, you finished Wednesday?
1: So good.
3: Oh.
0: It's just that I overheard Kristen saying that she was having a hard time figuring out what day it was.
1: Oh, no. I thought Trevor was having a hard time because he did something that he would normally do on Thursday.
0: Oh, well, I just picked up snippets of the conversation when I walked into the room.
1: You walked in mid-convo.
3: Thanks for paying attention to us. No, you know what it was? Yesterday,
1: but I often forget what day it is.
3: Yeah, yesterday was like the longest Tuesday ever.
1: Normally wouldn't be wrong. That's true, yeah.
3: You know when you do things out of your normal schedule, Jim, and like it just really throws you off? I took a nap in the middle of two separate events that I had to do yesterday, and I thought it was two separate days.
1: That happens.
3: It was still just Tuesday.
1: Yesterday was long. I didn't get home till almost 2.
0: Do you ever wake up at 4 o'clock in the afternoon and think it's tomorrow?
3: Yes.
0: And go into a panic?
1: When it gets dark out early, yes. I wake up and I'm like, I should be driving to work.
3: Especially in the February, yes.
1: Yeah. Yep, exactly. Especially during the winter.
3: Yeah, it's the worst.
1: Yeah.
3: Tuesdays take forever, man. I don't know what it is. It's just something.
0: It's
3: about
0: two for Tuesdays, twice as long.
3: That's what it feels like.
1: Twice as much work.
3: Yeah, facts.
0: Look at this photo.
1: Is it food porn?
3: Wait a minute.
1: Is it food porn?
0: Look at that.
3: Whoop, whoop, whoop. No, I'm doing the insane clown posse thing again. I got to work. We need a new alarm. Where is this fabulous wiener that you're showing me
0: this
3: from?
0: This hot dog here.
1: Daily dog?
3: What is the daily dog?
0: There's a restaurant in my hometown that's been there for 67 years.
1: I was going to guess. It looks Midwestern.
0: And it's closing
3: this
0: summer after 67 years. It's been family owned the whole time. And you know, a lot of times the family businesses, as it goes through the generations, it gets to the point where, you know, the heirs don't want to be in that business anymore. So I was thinking of going there to have one of these hot dogs before they close.
1: Aww.
3: Wait a minute. Let's revisit this for a second. Is there another purpose to your trip?
0: No.
3: You just want to go back to your hometown to have this hot dog?
0: Yeah, I used to have this hot dog all the time when I was, you know.
1: But you're going to fly to Detroit?
0: Well, I was just thinking about it.
1: For the daily dog?
0: No, but wait, look at this. Look at this hot dog here. And this is a foot long.
3: No, we're not shaming, Jim. Do not think about this as shaming. But is this for pure nostalgia or for taste?
0: No, pure. Well, taste. Taste is big with nostalgia. When you taste something that you haven't tasted in a long time, it stirs. It's almost like hearing a favorite song that you haven't heard in years.
1: By the way, I love the slogan, a full measure of eating pleasure.
3: Dude, wow, you buried the lead, Jim.
0: A full measure of eating pleasure.
1: Well, I couldn't say it without laughing.
3: Well, guess what? You have to go now because I'm paying you for the T-shirt. All right, now you have to get us merch.
0: Oh, let's see on their website if they have souvenirs.
3: Do they have merch?
0: Our apologies. Souvenirs are currently unavailable at this time.
1: Probably sold out.
3: What's the website?
0: They probably sold out.
3: I want everyone right now to flood the website and tell them to restock. What is it? TheDailyDog.com?
0: No.
3: No, seriously. This is good for business. We'll get them one final push.
0: It's daily, D-A-L-Y, restaurants.com.
3: Go check it out. You actually really have to see this hot dog. It's really, really
0: awesome.
3: Look at
0: that. There's another view.
3: Onion rings? Onion?
0: Those are onion rings.
3: Ooh,
0: there,
3: that's it. Yeah.
1: What else is on there? Relish?
0: I'm like porn obsessed this morning.
3: You are.
1: The food porn obsessed.
0: The food porn from the moment that I walked into the studio.
1: It's been all
0: this
1: food
0: morning.
1: Porn all morning.
0: And I don't know why. that's
1: from sliders to wieners.
3: I grab hands every time I do it. I don't know.
0: I mean, my offer was sincere. I made it earlier in the morning. I will take Kristen to White Castle because she's never been there.
1: I'm so excited.
3: I mean, thanks for the invite, but...
1: Can he be a third wheel? Well, we'll talk about this later. We'll make a decision.
3: So does the taste have to be good, though, Jim, for nostalgia to really kick in? Because there's certain things that I remember
0: I wouldn't want to take a trip to taste something I never liked.
3: All right, well, forget about the trip part, though. If someone came in here, though, and offered me those candies on a paper, remember those rolls of candy
0: on paper? Yeah.
3: They didn't taste the best. They didn't taste the best. But I would be instantly transported back to, like, driving.
1: Oh, they remind you of your childhood. Yeah,
3: yeah, driving to Florida or something. Like, you know, with the snacks that were in the car.
1: Mm. For me, it was, like, those freeze pops. Remember those?
0: Driving.
1: Like, they were, like...
3: Driving. Like, in the little plastic tubes?
1: Yes.
3: Oh, yeah, that you'd buy in the store. They were liquid, and you had to just sit at your house, wait for them to freeze.
0: Driving to Florida, stopping at Stuckey's with the blue roof. There were, like, a million of them along...
3: See, that's what I'm saying.
0: A highway.
3: Now it's Buc-ee's, but no, that's something. That's how I feel about Lifesavers. My dad would always get, like, every gas station would get a pack of Lifesavers or Mentos.
0: Oh, and Mentos. Mentos. You can bite down on those and
3: I would
0: chew them.
3: Eat them on the way to whatever the next gas station was. But you would all, you know, you'd open it up and be like, please let the first one be the pink one. The pink one's the best.
0: What was your dad's favorite gas station?
3: I think he was an equal opportunity, whatever's the next rest stop gas station.
0: Okay, because a lot of people were very brand loyal to gas stations.
3: I don't think he was. But you know what? He liked those candies that...
0: Here, you want a Halls?
3: Is it? Okay, yeah. I don't know what you're trying to tell me.
0: Wait a second. You don't like minty things.
3: No, I don't like mint in my chocolate.
0: Oh, okay.
1: Oh.
3: I don't like mint in my chocolate.
0: That's menthol.
1: All right, well, that's a close second.
3: There you go.
0: I like the cherry, but Mentos. The store I go to has been out of the cherry for the last 3 weeks because I bought them all, I guess.
3: What's that candy that we talk about all the time that tastes like cardboard? The little disc that...
1: candy that tastes like...
3: Necco wafers. That was
1: Necco wafers.
3: Yeah, see, so I would get like the Mentos. My dad would always get the Neccos. Everyone had their own candy in the car.
0: The Necco wafers are better than you think they are.
1: See, I don't remember them being particularly good.
3: But that's my nostalgia. I would be like, oh, this tastes like cardboard, but I would remember the car ride.
0: Mm-hmm.
3: And the Ford Aerostar.
1: Brings you back.
3: Extended cab.
0: I mean, look, when I went to L.A.
3: We rolled deep.
0: To do the show with the Doobie Brothers.
3: The Doobs.
0: And I was there, and, you know, the nice people at iHeart Radio L.A., all wanted to take me out to dinner, you know, at some nice L.A. restaurant.
3: Nah, man.
0: I didn't want that. I went to Bob's Big Boy in Burbank and sat at the counter.
3: You did do
1: that. That sounds fabulous.
0: And just had the greatest time.
3: I did roadside tacos. They were delicious.
0: But you can't beat roadside tacos in L.A.
3: You can't.
1: No.
0: I mean, they're good here in New York.
1: Like street tacos,
0: but
1: right?
0: In L.A., they're famous.
3: I legitimately saw Cypress Hill with iHeart L.A. We left the venue and just a shack on the side of the road with one table, two chairs.
1: Oh, yeah.
3: Pulled over, sat that chair, and got two tacos.
1: So authentic.
3: Awesome.
0: It's 16 after 8 o'clock here at Q104.3 on Food Porn Wednesday.
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0: Omotap Bridge. Got a number of incidents and accidents out there, including a crash on the Grand Central Parkway in Queens westbound at the Cross Island Parkway. Also on the Grand Central westbound approaching Union Turnpike. Belt Parkway in Brooklyn, a crash near Exit 6. One lane is blocked on the Gowanus in Brooklyn eastbound approaching the Prospect Expressway, and on the Springbrook Parkway northbound up in Hartsdale approaching Secor Road. Two right lanes are blocked. I'm Kristen Marks on Q104.3.
1: Hey.
2: Oh, I'm sorry.
1: What's wrong? What are you thinking?
2: What am I thinking?
1: Why you just stopped?
2: What am I thinking?
0: Was that Guaranteed Human?
2: No, I'm sorry. I was...
0: Distracted by the food porn?
2: My brain was somewhere else.
1: You stopped, the traffic stopped, and you were just like...
2: My brain was somewhere else.
1: What was on
0: it
1: your...
0: It was the food porn.
1: Where was your brain?
2: My brain was thinking about a fried clam plate
0: See?
2: At Nathan's.
0: I'm going to Nathan's on Saturday.
2: You are?
0: It's my treat. Post Brooklyn half treat.
2: Have you had the fried clam plate?
0: I have.
2: It's good, isn't
0: it? It's good. Even though they're the clam strips, though, right?
2: Yeah, yeah.
0: I like the full body clams better.
1: That's because
2: you're from New England.
0: but they're good. They're still good.
2: It's 8:23.

Pretty Money. Ronnie Spector, Take Me Home Tonight. Good morning. Great to have you along with us here at Q104.3 with 9 chances every workday for you to get a grand in your hand. 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

0: just a little over an hour right here on New York's Rock Station Q104.3. Well, invitations to our exclusive event with Adam Ferrara. We've got them coming up in just a few minutes. Mm-hmm. First, Q News and Traffic, and here's Kristen.
1: Thank you, Jim. It's 56 degrees on this Wednesday, May 13th. New York City Mayor Mamdani is announcing a balanced fiscal 2027 budget despite a huge deficit, crediting aggressive savings, critical new investments, his partnership with Albany, and a tax on second homes owned by the rich. New Jersey Transit is once again lowering the cost of train tickets for the World Cup this summer to $98 thanks to corporate sponsors. That's still much higher than a normal ticket, but lower than the originally proposed $150 ticket. Meanwhile, New York Governor Kathy Hochul has slashed the price for World Cup round-trip shuttle bus service from the Port Authority Bus Terminal or Grand Central Terminal to MetLife from $80 to $20. Contract negotiations are continuing today between the MTA and Long Island Railroad employees in an effort to avoid a strike Saturday, with wage increases the main sticking point. Closing arguments continue today in Harvey Weinstein's rape trial in Manhattan, with the prosecutor expected to finish summations this morning. Then the defense will have its rebuttal. Newark Mayor Ross Baraka is projected to win a fourth term over two independents in Tuesday's election. Meanwhile, Patterson Mayor Andre Saya won re-election, beating out a number of challengers, including Alex Mendez. Congress will be back in session Tuesday, with New Jersey Republican House member Tom Kane Jr. still not returning due to an undisclosed health issue. The World Health Organization says there are no signs of the start of a wider hantavirus outbreak. 9 cases have been confirmed among those on board the infected cruise ship, where 3 people died. 16 Americans who are on board are now in quarantine, including 3 from New York. Former Nets player Jason Collins, the first openly gay NBA player, has died at age 47 after battling brain cancer. A man accused of using a cigarette to start a deadly fire in Inwood last week has been arraigned on charges of criminally negligent homicide. President Trump is on the way to China. He's hoping to have a long talk about Iran with Chinese President Xi Jinping, and is also expected to discuss the future of Taiwan, trade, and artificial intelligence. eBay is rejecting GameStop's takeover bid. There'll be a 30th anniversary concert for the Broadway show Rent in October, and Iron Maiden drummer Nico McBrien will soon release a memoir. Checking Q104.3 traffic, alternate side parking and meters are in effect. GWB inbound upper 35 to 40 minute delays, lower 20 to 25, outbound lower. Fire department activity is under the apartments. 2 right lanes are blocked. Lincoln inbound 30 to 35, Holland inbound 30 to 35 from New Jersey Turnpike, 40 to 45 to 60 from Routes 1 and 9, 30 minutes getting over the Cuomo Tap Bridge. Q Sports, the Yankees took down the Orioles at Baltimore. The Mets blew out the Tigers at Citi Field. The Liberty fell to the Fire in Portland. Q10 forecast, mostly cloudy today, increasingly windy, high 72. Tonight, periods of rain with heavy downpours at times, gusty, low 54. 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

0: Dirty Laundry. It's Don Henley here at Q104.3. Hendrix before that. It's 8:45. 2.5 hours of commercial-free rock coming up. Free music morning. First, we have a very special event taking place at the Cutting Room next Wednesday night. Mm-hmm. Doors open at 6 o'clock. It's an exclusive screening of Adam Ferrara's new special, Coming Home. So our friends, maybe you, will be able to see it before anybody else. But Adam's going to be there, and we're all going to be there. Mm-hmm. And it's going to be a great time. And we have a pair of tickets for you for this exclusive screening. Now, remember, it's in Manhattan, and it's next Wednesday. 888-872-1043 if you want to go. Caller 25 this morning will be our winner. And don't call right away. Call at the end of Strange News. Okay?
1: Yeah, I'm busy.
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0: 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Stevie Wonder's birthday today.
3: Happy birthday.
0: I am so fortunate. I saw Stevie Wonder at the Fox Theater in Detroit.
3: Happy birthday.
0: When I was 12 years old. And he was still called Little Stevie Wonder.
3: Oh, incredible.
0: I mean, it was just, it was. I mean, what a phenomenal musician. John Richardson of the Gin Blossoms celebrates nice. Today. Darius Rucker, lead singer of Hootie and the Blowfish, who then went on to country music superstardom. Mm-hmm. Buckethead, well, what's he doing these days?
1: Playing guitar.
0: Where?
3: Somewhere.
1: I think in his basement.
2: But... KFC?
0: He was in... That's good. That's very good, Biggie. I know he's a great guitar player, but he was in Guns N' Roses, and and then he wasn't.
1: Amongst other things. Well,
0: and
1: that's kind of normal for that band.
0: And Harvey Keitel... Yeah. Is celebrating today.
2: The Wolf.
0: And Robert Pattinson.
1: Batman.
0: And Stephen Colbert.
3: Yeah.
0: It is Receptionist Day. If you happen to work somewhere where there is a receptionist, please make sure that receptionist knows that today is a day to celebrate. I've noticed the receptionists are becoming rarer and rarer. And
2: there's
0: rarer.
2: One up on the 12th floor here.
3: Yes. And we do have one.
0: National Buttermilk Biscuit Day.
3: Ooh, speaking of KFC, are those buttermilk?
0: Good.
4: Sausage and gravy and biscuits.
0: Oh, sausage and gravy and biscuits. Can you get any pictures up on our screen?
3: It's Food Porn Wednesday, everybody.
0: It's Food Porn Wednesday.
1: I like this new feature.
2: You know, Jim, I got to say, it's impressive how many times in a morning you can go to Food Porn.
0: I know.
2: over and over again.
3: Food Porn.
2: You have some stamina.
0: I know.
5: Well, he's very motivated by
0: me. Yeah. Hi, Maria.
5: Hi, Jim.
0: It's time time for Strange News at Q104.3. And boy, I have got something new for you and me to worry about.
6: Strange news, hard to believe but true.
3: Great.
0: Okay, the peace sign that so many people throw up in selfies. Put up the peace sign.
1: Yeah, you can't see a picture of Ringo without it.
0: Well, guess what? Security experts are warning that the popular V-finger gesture can expose enough fingerprint detail to be copied and used to bypass biometric security. Security expert Lee Chang demonstrated the risk on a TV program by showing how image enhancement software can sharpen blurry fingerprint ridges captured in a V-sign photo into forensic-grade detail.
2: So put up one of those fingers.
3: Or do it the other way.
5: Or do it with a glove.
1: No, don't do it the other way.
3: That's bad. Right?
5: That's bad.
0: Yeah, he showed that photos taken within 5 feet yield a full fingerprint. Full fingerprint. And that even from up to 10 feet away, about half the fingerprint can be extracted.
5: Yeah, but what if you do it, but you face your fingerprints towards you?
2: That means something else.
1: That's bad.
0: Able to capture it, but people do it
5: upside down.
0: People do it this.
1: That's also bad.
0: People do it this way, like I'm doing it to you.
5: So
0: right
5: what if
0: now
5: you do? All right,
2: keep your hands in your pockets.
0: People don't do it that way.
5: Unnatural. If the word gets out that your fingerprints are being copied.
0: But isn't this a weird thing? Another thing to worry about?
2: I'm just going
0: to
2: burn mine off.
3: There's probably all sorts of other things you could do in a photo.
5: Or just wear gloves and do it.
0: Okay, a woman in St. Mary's County, Maryland, was bugging her husband to get rid of their stupid old car.
1: Mm-hmm.
0: This car's just been sitting in the driveway. It's an eyesore. She's been telling him to get rid of it.
1: It's a pinto.
0: For some bizarre reason, he didn't want to get rid of it.
3: Sounds like my dad.
0: So she just decided, oh, what the hell, and she played the license plate number in the lottery and won $50,000.
1: And bought a Subaru.
5: I was going to go totally in a different direction.
3: That's not what I expected.
2: She got rid of it and turned out he had a crypto thumb drive in the glove compartment with billions.
5: Right. Or the car was worth a lot of money because it was vintage. Okay. That's what I thought.
1: So many one-liners.
0: All right. And finally, and remember, get ready to call to see Adam Ferrara at the Cutting Room next Wednesday.
1: Get ready.
0: Are you coming, Maria?
5: Are you inviting me?
0: Well, wouldn't you?
1: Well, you
0: want
1: can win tickets
0: there?
1: If you're caller 25.
5: Well, I don't think I can win tickets. Okay. Of course, I'll come.
3: Yay!
0: Okay, here's our final story. Here's our final story of the morning.
1: What are we doing?
0: It turns out that old people smell is real.
5: I know why. Go ahead. Sorry, I didn't mean to cut you off.
0: Well,
1: tell us.
0: No, maybe.
5: No, I know why. I read this a long, long, long time ago. Is because many times older seniors don't drink enough water. And that makes them, I mean, I swear, I read this in a health magazine. So if you drink, you know, 8 ounces plus as you age, you won't smell as a senior citizen. I swear I read this.
1: Dr. Kerr, do you concur?
0: Well, that's not what this story says.
5: Okay, sorry.
3: So there's multiple reasons.
2: Don't roll in poo?
0: This story says the biological phenomenon is caused by an epidermal change, and it hits almost all of us as we get older. Once a person hits 40, production of an organic compound called aldehyde increases, thereby causing that lovely aroma. Now, because you're used to living in your own skin, you're likely oblivious to your own scent.
5: That's interesting.
0: Your nose blind.
3: Everything's downhill after 40.
2: Just regular aldehyde? Not the
5: formal. That's what I was thinking.
2: Not the formal.
5: That's what I was thinking.
0: No, it's.
2: Thank you very much.
5: Oh, man, the fact that you and I think alike really frightens me.
0: No, it's aldehyde.
2: Yeah.
5: Right.
0: Yes.
2: Right. No tux.
5: But I still think it's good for older people or anyone to
0: it's
5: drink more water.
0: It's good for anyone to drink more water.
5: Drink water and you won't smell.
0: You are correct.
5: Thank you.
2: Oh, that's not true.
0: That's strange news this morning. Okay, call us.
1: Oh, yeah, do that.
3: Oh, yeah, now it's time to call.
0: Call us.
3: Caller 25.
1: Come to the bar.
0: Caller 25, 888-72-1043. Hang with us next Wednesday.
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5: Alternate side parking and meters are in effect for today. GWB inbound upper seeing 35 to 40 minute delays. Lower 20 to 25. Outbound lower fire department activity is now under the apartments. Two right lanes are blocked. Lincoln inbound 30 to 35. Holland inbound 30 to 35 from the New Jersey Turnpike, 45 to 60 from routes 1 and 9. Outbound, there's a stall that has the right lane taken. 30 minutes getting over the Cuomo Tap Bridge. Got a disabled vehicle affecting Belt Parkway and Brooklyn. Eastbound, that's the off-ramp to exit 14. Westbound, there's a crash at exit 6. Disabled vehicle on the BQE eastbound approaching exit 24. A crash on the Grand Central westbound at LaGuardia near 94th Street. In Queens and also in Jersey, 287 southbound approaching Route 440 in Edison, a crash there, and on Route 24 westbound at exit 7 in Short Hills. And in Westchester, a crash on the Springbrook Parkway northbound approaching Secor Road in Hartsdale. I'm Kristen Marks, 2.5 hours commercial free rock with Maria Melito next on Q104.3.
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But it's Free Music Mornings right now at 9:42 on your Wednesday. 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

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It's Free Music Mornings. We're commercial free. It's Maria Melito with The Police. 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
1: 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Maybe you're seeing Bruce tomorrow night at Barclays or this weekend at the Garden. And, well, if not, this one's for you. And if you're seeing him, this one's for you. It's Jungle Land on Q104.3.

Great song coming off Born to Run. That is Bruce in Jungle Land for you. Maybe you're seeing him tomorrow night at Barclays or at the Garden on Saturday night. Either way, it was cool to play Jungle Land. It's Free Music Mornings. We are commercial free. So we just gave you a keyword so you can win $1,000, a grand in your hand. Lots of things happening. Summer's almost here. Maybe some vacations on your mind. Memorial Day weekend is actually a week away from this coming weekend. So yikes, it's fast approaching. And you might want to make some plans to get out of town for a few days. Well, $1,000 will come in handy. So we give you keywords starting at 9:30 in the morning, bottom of the hour. Your next keyword will be around 11:30. 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

0: Q104.3 Rocks New York with Def Leppard and Photograph. And that wraps up Free Music Mornings on your hump day. 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

0: 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Ozzy Osbourne, Time After Time. 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

0: 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Wrapping up a workforce block with Tom Sawyer, the spirit of radio and limelight. Robert Makita requested that. 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

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Just like this small town boy from a place called Brooklyn, US of A, it's Lenny Kravitz. 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

0: Getting our cardio in this afternoon with Diamond Dave and VH, Q104.3 Rocks, New York. Great music to get you through your workday and trying to put a grand in your hand. 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And, man, kick off the summer in style. Just listen at the bottom of every hour. We start at 9:30 in the morning. 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That's all you have to do. Somebody's going to get $1,000. Why not you? Your next shot is coming up at 2:30. Ken Dash out of Rock the Afternoon with Fleetwood Mac. George Harrison and more coming your way.
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0: Got the new Stones coming up and the Stars. God, I love that song. And your chance to pick up a grand in your hand. Next keyword at 2:30. Pat Benatar and Neil Giraldo now. 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Come on, baby. What's your best opening line?

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Feel like you're at the end of your rope? Don't be. There's a new Stones album coming July 10th, and it's brilliant. Foreign Tongues, follow-up to Hackney Diamonds. I love this song even more than Rough and Twisted. It's in the stars, baby. It's in the stars. 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

0: Bruce, the glory days, Q104.3 Rocks New York, as Bruce is rocking New York at the Garden and the Prue and coming back in a couple of weeks. I want to dedicate that to A.J. Ewing, the young man who made his major league debut last night with the Mets. 12 games in AAA and he's up, and two walks and a triple in your debut in the major leagues. No, night to remember for sure. 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
4: With me, Ken Dasho. First correct caller at 888-872-1043 figures out what these next three songs have to do with each other. You're getting tickets to see The Lost Boys, the musical on Broadway. 12 Tony nominations. This is at the Palace Theater. We'll even throw in a $100 John's Pizza of Times Square gift card. You're going to love it. We haven't done this in so long. You guys always suggest it. And I go, oh, we do it a lot. And I looked, and we never did it. Not in, like, years and years. So we start with Mata Hoople. It's not current events. It's in the lyrics. 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

0: Q104.3 rocks New York with the Who. You better, you bet. Who's got it? Hi, Q. Give me the answer for today's 3 of 3.
1: Yes. Is it David Bowie?
0: No, but you're on the right track. Hi, Q. What's the answer for today's 3 of 3?
1: I'm going to try it. How about that each song mentions like other stars, other musicians?
0: You are absolutely correct. What's your name?
1: Oh, wow. Great. My name is Michael. How are you?
0: Good, Michael. Where are you calling from?
1: Right now, Long Island City, Queens.
0: Michael, so many people say, do you ever think of doing this? And I always said, yeah, we do it a lot. And I realized we haven't done it in about 20 years. With the Who, you better, you bet. You know, like, all I got is T-Rex. We've got Mr. Jones from Counting Crows, I Want to Be Bob Dylan. And starting with all the young dudes, we got Beatles, Stones, T-Rex in there as well. You are right, my friend. And you are going to see The Lost Boys, the musical on Broadway at the Palace Theater. We're even going to throw in a $100 gift certificate to John's Pizza of Times Square.
1: Oh, awesome. That's beautiful, man. Thanks. Appreciate it.
0: You're very welcome. Tickets for the Lost Boys available at lostboysmusical.com. As commercial free at 3 continues, they're continuing their tour. You know, they're always going at it tooth and nail, and yet loving it so much. The Final Frontier tour continues journey. And then they'll go their separate ways after that. 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

0: Aren't we all these days, Oz? 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Power ballads from Poison. Every rose has its thorn. For Nancy, my Poison gal said, just can't get through the day without a hit of my Poison. You got it, my love. The Tunnel to Towers Climb coming up Sunday, June 7th. It's at the World Trade Center, marking 25 years since 9/11. 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

0: Q104.3 Rocks, New York, with Billy Joel, 52nd Street. Absolutely, positively perfect album. Are we agreed on that? Yes, I believe we are, just as the Beatles. You want to talk about how to write a song that stays forever. Just as those guys, from Paul McCartney to Billy Joel, playing together on stage as well. Magic moments, just like it is with Bruce. 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Coming up around 4:30, your next keyword to put a grand in your hand. 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

Your next chance to pick up $1,000, a grand in your hand. 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Ken Dash, I'll bring you down. That's like the opposite of like what we're trying to do. Like we're trying to like bring you up while you're working. 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

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Derek and the Dominoes, Layla, Q104.3, Ken-I Rock in the Workday Afternoon with Green Day. When I Come Around with Nimrod as a movie. 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

0: 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So glad to be able to play that for you guys. I love emails that give me, like, you always know when I need to play this, Mary Keane, you got it. As for Green Day, Nimrods, as a movie, is coming in August 14th, follows a trio of friends who embark on a road trip under the mistaken belief that they're opening for Green Day on New Year's Eve. Inspired by Green Day's actual early van touring days. I can't wait to see that. 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
2: Looking at the Rock and Roll Datebook, the birthday of Stephen Colbert. His last show, Jimmy Kimmel and Jimmy Fallon, both announced are going to have reruns, so he can have late night to himself that night. That's wild. Bobby Valentine's birthday today. Stevie Wonder's birthday today. But for Live at 5, 1993, it's not always your first song. On this date in 1993, the Stone Temple Pilots released their second song, Plush. 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

0: Toto, Q104.3 Rocks, New York. Hold the line. Keep on pushing as we sit in the plush chair. Stone Temple Pilots, they released that single Plush on this date in 1993. That went on to win Grammy Best Hard Rock Performance and really sent the band into the stratosphere. Because the passionate fans always love the band, but then everybody got to know them, the energy of that live performance. 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

Oh, that Niedermeyer. 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Keeping it in Long Island. From Twisted Sister to Blue Oyster Cult, New York rock at its best. Oh my God, you're so hot, baby. I am burning for you. 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
5: Now, the Q104 forecast from the Odoo.com Weather Center. 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
6: Rain moving in tonight, low 65. Rain overnight through tomorrow morning, then starting to clear by the afternoon with a high of 65.
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9: Still an awful situation. Outbound George Washington Bridge, lower level shut till further notice with repairs. Upstairs is open, but awful traffic delays, and you're wasting that expensive gas on almost every roadway leading there. Westbound Cross Bronx out of the Bruckner, you're going barely 1 mile per hour. The Deegan southbound is Van Cortlandt Park. Northbound, it's from the Bruckner. And West Side Highway is 60s on up. The FDR is teens. Maybe if you can get yourself to the Tappan Zee Bridge, cross Westchester, pockets of delays between Route 22 and the bridge. Outbound Lincoln and Holland averaging 30 to 40 minutes apiece. From the WOR Newsroom, I'm Adrian Watson.
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Journey extending their Final Frontier tour, adding shows. They're always scrapping, but always killing it on stage. Paul McCartney, the special guest this Saturday night on Saturday Night Live. The question is, will Ringo come? There's a rumor. Q104.3 rocks the ride home with a Fab Four. George Harrison's masterpiece from the White Album.

0: Stalker song. The Police, Q104.3 Rocks New York. Beatles, While My Guitar Gently Weeps. George Harrison's masterpiece from the White Album, who just asked his friend Eric Clapton to show up and play on it, which, rumor has it, raised some eyebrows among the other three because he didn't ask permission or tell them, just Clapton shows up to play. And I can imagine John and Paul thinking, see, you don't think we could play it, huh? You know, they were starting to come apart at the seams. Is how they survived 7 years of doing all that. It was just amazing, let alone the years before that of playing every single night. Thank you always for Sunday mornings and Breakfast with the Beatles. I love hanging out with you guys. 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

So Eddie Vedder always does this Ohana Festival in Hawaii. And Pearl Jam are headlining it this coming fall, which means they found a replacement for Matt Cameron, the drummer who left, right? Can't wait to hear the new music. It's Pearl Jam. 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

0: And it's Q104.3. You heard the exciting piece of information yesterday that Brian May has made a garden gnome. You know, like those little things that people put in their garden, a garden gnome. And it's like it's a guitar-based thing. And he made this gnome. And the reason he did it was because where he lives, the government said he couldn't, the town government, he couldn't plant his daffodils or something. So he makes this gnome, and people can buy a gnome like that, and it goes to charity. So now you know all the exciting news. Hey, how you doing? You're with Carol Miller. Hope you had a good day today. And you know what's coming up? The Tunnel to Towers climb. It's coming up Sunday, June 7th at the World Trade Center, marking 25 years since 9/11. You know what I'm going to say? So many people are saying the same thing. It's like yesterday. It's just like, that is like yesterday. Well, what better way to remember than helping this amazing organization? 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

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Do you know that the few songs that have telephone numbers in them all end in 9? Hey! Beechwood 4, 5, 7, 8, 9, because it rhymes with time.

0: Yeah.
1: I think that's when we heard
0: this one from Joe Cocker. What was it, 68? Gotta check. 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

0: Okay, Ozzy and Black Sabbath, Q104.3. And I want to say hello to one of our listeners, Jonathan Pecan. He just wrote, when we played 867-5309, Tommy Two Tone, and I said, you know, a lot of the songs that do have phone numbers in them end in 9, like Beechwood 5, Beechwood 4, 5, 7, 8, 9. Well, he said, remember, now, can you remember this one? Pennsylvania 65000. Oh, yeah, that was from 1940, and it was Glenn Miller. So you see, I don't know, he showed me a picture of the record and everything. That's pretty amazing, and congratulations on having that record. How about that? So you're with Carol Miller. It's Q104.3 CB. We have all kinds of musical information for you here. And let's see, tonight, as far as Q Sports, well, we have Detroit and the Mets. They're playing. And the Yankees, how does this happen? They lost to Baltimore earlier, 7-0. I mean, how's that happen? And we have Get the Lead Out coming up for you at 8 o'clock.
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16: Alrighty, tonight we get down to 55. There may be some rain. For tomorrow, Thursday, 63 and morning showers. Friday, 65, mostly cloudy. Saturday, 76 and mostly sunny. And Sunday, 86 and partly cloudy.
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18: Q1043 traffic.
19: Outbound lower level George Washington Bridge still shut for repairs. Cross Bronx delays westbound from the Bruckner. Southbound Bronx River, minimal delays. Southbound Deegan from the 230s. Southbound Henry Hudson Parkway, those delays are getting better. It's now from Riverside Drive. Northbound Deegan from the Bruckner. Northbound FDR, pockets of delays from the Triborough. Northbound West Side, it is 80s on up. Outbound Lincoln Tunnel, about 15 to 20, a little slower if you're coming downtown, and the Holland Tunnel still about 30 minutes. From the WOR Newsroom, I'm Adrienne Watson.
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3: Get the Lead Out is brought to you by Johns of Times Square. On May 13th, 1969, Led Zeppelin arrived in Honolulu aboard a Pan Am flight. They landed and received their customary floral leis. Promoter Tom Moffat arranged for photographer Robert Knight to greet them at the airport. He was their ride for the gig at the Civic Auditorium. Robert captured a landmark photo at the airport.
4: My first concert, I shot Jeff Beck, and he told me about a band that Jimmy Page was putting together. So I went to L.A. to the Whiskey A Go-Go, and Led Zeppelin brought me in, and then they took me to San Francisco the next day, and they said, you're the only guy interested, the only photographer at these venues. So I called the promoter back in Hawaii, and I said, Tom Moffat, book this band. So Tom Moffat says, you go to Honolulu Airport, you pick them up since they know you, and they're carrying the master tapes of Led Zeppelin II in their hands.